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gal them from Belladrum, all the man them from Hopetown, all the gal them from Rising Sun, and everybody from Kingston. 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You ever hear radio like a this before? Me not think so, you know. This is what we call Vibes FM. 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

It's 6 hours 7. Good morning. I trust you're doing well this morning. Welcome down to Bollywood Beats, right here on Vibes 100.1 FM. It's the final day of June. June 30th. The weather on the outside is great here in downtown Georgetown. Oh, I guess it's okay in your areas too, right? Hey, it's a bittersweet edition of Bollywood Beats. It's the final day of June. And sadly, it'll be my final episode here with you. Of course, we had such a great time here over the year. No, I, of course, will miss the great messages, the calls, the love, the family. But hey, don't be a stranger. So that's it. We started off this morning

Just about 6 hours dead. It's a beautiful Tuesday morning, June 30th. Hey, let's say good morning there to Auntie Anno and Uncle Robbie. Hey, we want to wish you all the very best. Auntie Anno, thank you so much for all the love, all the messages. I really would miss it. Of course, Auntie Anno would like to wish everyone a terrific Tuesday. And of course, she's a little sad, I believe, eh? Don't worry, Auntie Anno. We don't know what the future holds. Surely, God has a way of planning things. But it was a great run here. I really do appreciate all the love, all the support. And I look forward to come to work every single day. Yeah.

But the music will continue. The vibes will be here, right here on Vibes 100.1 FM. That ain't going nowhere.

Hey, hey. Somebody's celebrating a big birthday today. Let's say good morning to everyone locked in and to the birthday girl. Of course, you're getting greetings from the birthday girl. Auntie Joy is there at Better Hope is celebrating her birthday today. Of course, we here would like to wish you all the very best. But your family would also like to wish you all the best, good health, strength, happiness, God's richest blessing. And of course, all these warm greetings are coming from your daughter Vashti, your son Kevin, your son-in-law Sachin, not forgetting your husband Ramo, and everyone else. We all join in wishing you a happy, safe, and blessed day. Happy, happy birthday there, Auntie Joyce.

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1: 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The closing date for registration is now June 30. 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
3: Just about 6:44 from the movie Saya. The beautiful voice of Alkayagnik and Udit Narayan. And of course stars John Abraham and Tara Sharma. Good morning, rise and shine. May the Lord be your strength and peace this morning. May His wisdom guide your steps, His presence surrounds you, and His grace sustain you throughout this day. You're getting these warm, warm wishes from Auntie Ruby there on the west side. Good morning, Aunt Ruby. I trust you're doing well today. Let's also say good morning to Reshma.

Now you're probably in the kitchen, you're getting the kids ready. I know many of the schools are rolling out the Because We Care cash grant distribution today. Of course, each child will receive that Because We Care cash grant from the government of Guyana through the Ministry of Education. Kudos there to Minister Sonia Parang and team.

only the best music for you. Right here on Vibes 100.1 FM. Just about 6 hours 52. We're vibing on a beautiful Tuesday morning. It's a Treasure Tuesday. The final episode of Bollywood Beats for the month of June. And sadly, the final episode of me hosting this show for you. But hey, the music will continue. The vibes will be there. But I'll miss you guys. Yes, I will. Hey, let's say happy birthday to the birthday girl. Auntie Joyce over there at Better Hope. You're celebrating your birthday. Happy, happy birthday to you.

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2: This is awesome. 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
3: The answer is we got to evolve. If we want to keep up with what's happening in our world, we have to be able to give people news now. One of the things our CEO here at NCN says a lot of the time is that the deadline for news is no longer at 6 o'clock.
2: Yeah.
3: It is right now.
2: It's right
3: now. 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
6: With the news at this time, I'm Kristen Josiah. Good morning. Minister of Public Utilities and Aviation, Deodat Indar, says Guyana Power and Light, GPL, will be ready to integrate with the gas-to-energy GTE project when it comes on stream later this year. Speaking on the Starting Point podcast, Minister Indar said GPL has been upgrading its transmission lines and substations, constructing a state-of-the-art national control center on the east bank of Demerara and transitioning to a smart grid to accommodate the additional power supply. Minister of Local Government and Regional Development Priya Manichan has commissioned a newly constructed pedestrian bridge linking Unity Street, LaGrange, with Inner Bagotville, fulfilling a promise made to residents last year. The 63-foot bridge provides a safe and reliable crossing for residents, school children, and daily commuters, improving access to transportation, markets, and essential services. Residents of Skull City and Area L Potentia Region 3 will soon benefit from the area's first recreational park, following a sod-turning ceremony by the Ministry of Local Government and Regional Development. The project is being described as part of efforts to create healthier communities by providing public spaces for recreation, exercise, and family interaction. Now in the region, Venezuela's state-run oil company, PDVSA, is investigating an explosion at one of its drilling rigs in a poor state that injured at least 17 workers late Sunday. The blast occurred at the Culvin 02 rig in the Los Llanos region, with two workers suffering severe burns. And in the U.S., a Hollywood director convicted of defrauding Netflix of $11 million U.S. dollars last year has been sentenced to 2.5 years in prison. Carl Eric Rinch was accused of using Netflix funds intended to complete a science fiction series to buy cars, cryptocurrency, and other luxuries for himself. And that's the news to the moment.
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4: Just about 7:03 on this beautiful Treasure Tuesday, June 30th. You're tuned in to Bollywood Beats right here on your favorite dial, Vibes 100.1 FM. If you're now tuning in, you're probably in your cars, you're on the roadways, you're in your office, you're probably now getting ready to leave for the day. We just want to wish you and yours all the very best, not forgetting our birthday girl, Auntie Joyce, there in Better Hope, who is celebrating her birthday this morning, well, today. So happy, happy birthday to you. It's now time for more music, right here on Bollywood Beats.

0: from the 2001 classic Chhoti Chhoti Chupke Chupke. Of course, starring Salman Khan, Rani Mukherjee, and Priti Zinta. This is our Treasure Tuesday right here on Bollywood Beats. Hey, for your fashion goers and the general public, well, all I know that all the tickets are out. There are no other tickets available. Completely sold out. It's Origins, again, a fashion festival. And of course, it happens from Friday through Sunday. That's July 3rd to 5th. Right there at the railway courtyard. Over 30 designers on show. Of course, Ghana is surely on the rise in all sectors. And the creative sector is definitely not left behind. Of course, through the wonderful work there, the Ministry of Tourism, Industry and Commerce, with the exceptional leadership of the Honorable Suzanne Rodriguez. We're sure that Origins 2026 will be a complete success. And of course, all these activities will add towards the formation of our orange economy, which the government is really pushing. It's surely the future of our country.
1: अथ कैलाशनाथ मल्होत्रा परपौत्र आगमनम सर्व कुटुंब कल्याण प्राप्त रस्तु बच्चे के दादा का नाम
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0: Hi there, I'm Woman Carver Elgin, station at traffic headquarters in Blairy. According to Section 76.1 of the Motor Vehicles and Road Traffic Act, Chapter 5102, the rules of the road are: all vehicles must keep to the left or near side of the road while driving a vehicle. When meeting another vehicle traveling in the opposite direction, you must keep well to the left or near side of the road. When being overtaken, you must keep to the left or near side of the road. You should not, therefore, except when you intend to overtake or turn right, drive along the middle of the road.
1: Remember that weird thing your grandmother used to say? A bird in the hand is worth two in the bush? What does that even mean? Well, stop scratching your head and start tuning in. I'm breaking down the world's most famous proverbs every weekday at 10 a.m. Get your daily dose of wisdom, sweet mouth, only on 100.1.
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just about 7 hours fifth here on the beautiful Treasure Tuesday. It's June 30th. How are we doing this morning? Getting closer to that 8 hour time spot. You're heading to work. Maybe you're already at work. We want to wish you all the very best for a great Tuesday. The mesmerizing voice of Olga Yagnik.

Hey, we'll say good morning there to Auntie Carmen and Diamond. Auntie Faro and Shauna over there in Grove. Hey, Auntie Zelina, good morning to you there in Canal. Trust you're doing well today. This is your daily dose of some great Bollywood beats. Right here on Vibes.

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6: A time check for you. It's 8 hours on this beautiful Tuesday, June 30th. I trust you're doing well this morning. Hey, if you're heading out, please no speeding on our roadways. How is it in the market areas? What's on sale today? So folks over there at Mon Repos Market, the Ma 5-0 crew, thank you guys so much for always tuning in. This is Bollywood Beats, right here on Vibe 100.1 FM.

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This is Bollywood Beats right here on Vibes 100.1 FM. The beautiful Tuesday is June 30th. If you're celebrating your birthday like Auntie Joyce over there at Bed to Hope, let's wish you all the very best. An anniversary probably. Or you're just like me, you're just grateful for another day in this beautiful life. Let's remember to give thanks to the Supreme Being, man. Yeah. And also, let's say good morning to the little children, the kiddos. I know they're wrapping up school this week. And many of the schools would roll out the Because We Care cash grant today for children. Of course, the Because We Care cash grant comes from the government of Guyana through the Ministry of Education, Honorable Minister Sonia Parag and team there. Of course, the children are excited to get their stuff ready for the new academic year. Of course, the new academic year will start in August. August 31, yeah, will be the first day of school. You know the old saying, me don't go to school August month, like you went to school August month. So this generation could say yes, I attended school in August month, yeah. So what?

see Aunt Ruby is agreeing with me. Surely we'll miss you guys a lot. But don't worry, don't worry. Like I said, the vibes will continue here on Vibes, right here on Bollywood Beats. But yes, for those of you who are now tuning in, this is my final show of Bollywood Beats. I will be stepping away from radio for a little bit. And I want to say thank you guys so much for the warm welcome and making this family that we have here the real highlight of coming to work every day. Was to be here with you guys. Mm-hmm.

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6: This no partner, this a sum, this naal. Here I'ma tell you, this naal, you know, Canal, Bountyal, Waltonal, Seatonal, Yorkshire Hall, Graham's Hall, Peters Hall, Planters Hall, Quakers Hall, Carlton Hall, Harmony Hall, Bladen Hall, Liliendahl, Broomall, Vauxhall, Little, Blyandahl. You raise your day on? Lay stay right there.
7: Happy birthday to you.
0: Of course.

Happy birthday to you, Auntie Joyce, there in Betahop. You're getting greetings from all of us here at Bollywood Beats. Not forgetting your family. Your husband, Ramo. Your daughter, Vashti. Your son, Kevin. And your son-in-law, Sachin. The entire family and all of us here at Bollywood Beats, we'd like to wish you, Auntie Joyce, all the very best for a happy, happy birthday.

I hope you have a great day there, Auntie Joyce, over at Bed Home on your birthday today. The voice of the boss, Raymond Ramnarayan, together with our very own Guyanese Vishali Samlal. They say West Side is the best side. Vishali come from the West Side. And judging from her voice, it is one of the best that we have. Vishali Samlal teams up with Raymond Ramnarayan on this one.

0: Hey, Auntie Anno and Uncle Robbie, thank you so much for the warm wishes. And all the very best in my future endeavors. I really do appreciate it. And thank you guys so much for always being one of the first people to comment and be a part of this show. I trust and wish you all the very best as you go about this beautiful journey of life. Just about 8 hours 40. We're on our final lap of today's show. Yeah, to Ruby, thank you so much for everything. All the calls, all the good wishes, all the messages, all the pictures, teasing me with the good food, and of course those great chips and snacks. I really do appreciate it. I really, really do. But no worries, we will be around.
1: जब आती है रुत पे जवानी तब बनती है प्रेम कहा
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1: एक लड़का होता है एक लड़की होती है
0: I beat you to it, Aunt Ruby. You send your message too late because I just do it. But thank you so much, Aunt Ruby, for everything. All the little pet talks, all the encouragement, and we really got along as a family. It was a good bond. And thank you guys so much for the warm welcome. I always remember my first day, a year and a couple months ago. Yeah. Hey, Angie would like to wish Auntie Joyce there in Betahobe all the very best for a happy, happy birthday.

0: we out here.
1: Today. And of course, with the music boss, I'll take my official leave from Bollywood Beats. The voice of Raymond Ramnarayan. Hey, I want to thank you guys so much for always tuning in, being a part of such a great family. Thank you so much for all the wishes and all the support always. I send nothing more than good, pure love towards you. You're heading out, please look out for those who are looking out for you. And always, always remember to be kind. There's one thing you keep from me. It's my push and my drive to always remember and to always remind you to be kind. Kindness costs nothing, but for someone, it means everything. So surely, be kind to someone. If you can do it every day, once per day, you have done a lot. Have a great day, everyone. Keep it locked to Vibes 100.1 FM. The music continues. And fellas, let's continue to support, encourage, and protect our women. And please, do not abuse them. No to abuse.

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Your favorite Vibes 100.1 FM. Of course, Kieran comes up on top of the hour. Bye-bye, everyone. Bye.

0: I'm gonna say you're listening to 100.1 Vibes FM. While you're living, you feel love life. And then you make the money enough, you will feel nice. And here goes to now.
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3: 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Parece que

0: us every second and fourth Sunday at 3 p.m. right here on NCN for Youth in Action, a dynamic program dedicated to youth and everything that impacts their world. Don't miss out on the excitement as we explore the lives, challenges, and achievements of young people across the country. 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
4: 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You don't know this is Richard Spice representing. Yes, you don't know.

Deja Vu, Beyonce featuring Jay-Z. Remember the first time, you know, I experienced Deja Vu? I was like, what is this? I saw this day already. You know, that is that feeling you get when you feel like you would have already lived this day or, you know, this time. And it comes like a flash. And you're like, yeah, didn't this happen on this day? And then you pray against it. That's what Deja Vu is. Reliving that past time. 17 minutes after that 9 o'clock hour. Good morning, good morning, good morning, beautiful people. Well, look at your calendars right now. It is June 30th. Yes, we are the last. We are at the last day. The last day. The last day in the month of June. Yeah, that's the song you make when it's the last day of June. The last day of the month. We have officially made it to the final day of the month. And more importantly, we are standing right at the halfway mark of the year. Yes. So take a deep breath. Let it out. But what I really want you guys to do is think about everything that you have walked through in the last 6 months. The highs, the lows, the wins, and the lessons. Because you never lose. Actually, you learn. And you are still here, standing strong, but guess what? Tomorrow morning, the calendar flips and July is waiting for you. July will be there waiting for you. And the next 6 months are totally blank pages. And it doesn't matter, you know, in the first half if you didn't get what you wanted or it didn't go as planned. What we are going to be doing is starting on a blank page or a clean slate. Tomorrow is that fresh start. It is time to shake off the old doubts and step into July with a brand new mindset. But I want you to believe in yourself as much as I believe in you. Remember, you can do it. You can do all things once you put your mind to it. But don't behave like if the year is over, all right? We're just at the halfway point. So if you haven't accomplished all the things that you said you were going to accomplish because the year went by so fast, and that's exactly what happens when we're having fun. And life be life in sometimes. I know you guys, you know, on Old Year's Night, you made those are New Year resolutions. And you're like, yeah, this year I'm going to have a house. I'm going to buy a car. I'm going to have my own family. I'm going to do this and I'm going to do that. But then things didn't work out. And that's fine. In due time, it will come to pass. So just here to encourage you on this beautiful Tuesday morning that you can achieve anything you put your mind to. And even if it doesn't work out the way you wanted it to, just know that there are better days ahead, all right? 20 minutes after the hour, Kieran Moore here to keep your company up until 13 hours right here on Vibes FM.

26 minutes after the hour. This one is called Yesterday by 2C. A special good morning to all our minibus drivers, our taxi drivers, our minibus conductors out on our roadways. Hope you guys are being safe out there. No texting and driving, no drinking and driving. Every time that she leave, I tend to get a little weak. I've been missing. Well, if your daily travel takes you through Greater Georgetown, Dennis Street will be undergoing a temporary road closure between Sherry Street and Middleton Street. This started yesterday and will go up until Sunday, July 5, 2026. And this is to facilitate crucial culvert rehabilitation works aimed at improving drainage and fixing up the roadway conditions in the area. Now, you don't need to avoid it during the day. The closure only takes effect during the night and early morning hours from 6 p.m. to 5 a.m. daily. So if you are a motorist who uses this route, you're advised to use alternative routes where possible to bypass the work zone. Exercise extra caution if you have to travel near the area, and of course expect some delays, especially during those early morning hours or early evening peak hours.

Well, guess what's ending as well? I mean, June is coming to an end. Well, it is the end of June today. Tomorrow we'll start a brand new month. The month of July. If you celebrated your birthday this month, hope you had an awesome run. It's the end of the month. And sending some love your way if you are celebrating your big day today. Happy birthday to you.

Well, if you're now joining us, you're locked on to Vibes 100.1 FM. It is 31 minutes after that 9 o'clock hour. Thank you so much for choosing the Vibes Nation. If you're joining us online, good morning to you. If you're joining us from Berbice, Linden, wherever you're tuning in from, hope you're having a wonderful Tuesday morning. Hope you had a great breakfast to start off your day. Remember, breakfast is the most important meal of the day. Well, it's about that time I tell you what's happening in the country right now, keeping you in the loop of things. And we start off in Region 10, where major transformations are taking place. Construction of the access road network connecting the new Wismer-Mackenzie Bridge is advancing steadily. Works on both approaches are nearing completion, meaning this landmark project is moving closer and closer to its official opening. For residents of Linden and travelers passing, this means smoother commutes, better connectivity, and a massive boost for local commerce. While shifting our focus to agriculture, our rice farmers across the nation are set to receive a major financial injection next week. The government will begin distributing approximately $3 billion in cash subsidies directly to rice farmers. This rolls out a direct commitment made by President Dr. Mohamed Irfan Ali to cushion production costs and strengthen our food security. And speaking of rapid development, major infrastructure pushes are also planned for Region 3 to ease heavy traffic congestion and improve daily commutes for thousands of residents. And sticking with Region 3, the mega gas-to-energy project at Wales remains on track for its December commissioning. Minister Deodat Indar confirmed that the first of four gas turbines is expected to come online this year, with the remaining units following closely behind to deliver more reliable energy to our national grid. Now checking in on our classrooms and families, the distribution of the government's Because We Care cash grant began yesterday and continues today for those who missed the day one rollout. And so the package, which now totals $85,000 per student, thanks to newly added $20,000 transportation subsidy and uniform support. And that is being handed out to every single child registered in both public and private school systems. So if you haven't collected for your little ones yet, make sure you head out to your designated distribution center today. While turning to critical social matters, the Ministry of Health is actively ramping up efforts to tackle youth substance misuse. Health Minister Dr. Frank Anthony highlighted that addressing this issue requires a strong multi-agency response from the entire community. Simultaneously, a vital initiative has been launched to protect our most vulnerable. The Rights of the Child Commission, RCC, alongside UNICEF and the DPP, has officially launched a new national child protection campaign titled See, Say, Safe. Now, this campaign comes on the heels of critical data showing over 4,000 recorded child abuse cases in 2024, with an additional 275 by February 2025. Furthermore, Human Services Minister Dr. Vinaya Prasad recently disclosed that between 2020 and 2025, almost 600 pregnant teenage girls under the age of 16 were referred to the Child Care and Protection Agency. So the message is clear, people. If you see something, say something, and keep our children safe, all right? Now, finally, showing the true spirit of Guyanese hospitality and regional solidarity, the government of Guyana and our local private sector are gearing up to send relief containers filled with non-perishable items to neighboring Venezuela. This follows two devastating earthquakes last Wednesday that left hundreds dead and infrastructure destroyed. President Ali has indicated that an 8,000-ton vessel has been

made available to transport these vital supplies later this week. And that's what we're tracking for now, but keep locked into Vibes FM for more updates and for great music. 35 minutes after the hour, this is Vibes FM.

0: Compromise, Marshall Montano and Tano. 39 minutes after the hour. Schools will be closed on Friday, you guys. And if you're wondering how to keep the teenagers meaningfully occupied and creatively inspired over the July holidays, the Ministry of Culture, Youth and Sport has just dropped the perfect opportunity. And so they'll be having that National Youth Culture Camp. Well, it should be camps because they'll be at different locations. So Youth Culture Camps 2026 are now officially open for registration. And so it's an incredible chance for them to dive into music, dance, art, and cultural heritage. The camps are running from July 7 to July 24, every Monday to Friday from 8:30 a.m. to 12:30 p.m. Well, the best part is that this is a nationwide initiative spanning across almost every single region. Locations include Mabaroom in Region 1, Anna Regina, Leonora, and Wright in Region 4, with spots in Georgetown, Diamond, and Better Hope. It's also heading to Bath in Region 5, Skeldon in Region 6, Bartik in Region 7, Madia in Region 8, Lethem in Region 9, and Linden. Space is strictly limited, so you need to act fast. Registration closes this coming Saturday, July 4. So head over to the Ministry of Culture, Youth and Sport Facebook page to scan that QR code there on the flyer provided and get your kids occupied this July-August holiday.
1: I'm gonna say you're listening to 100.1 Vibes FM. While you're living, you feel love life. And then you make the morning enough, you will feel nice. And here goes to now.
2: Hi there, I'm Woman Carver Elgin, stationed at Traffic Headquarters in Blairy. According to Section 76.1 of the Motor Vehicles and Road Traffic Act, Chapter 5102, the rules of the road are all vehicles must keep to the left or near side of the road. While driving a vehicle, when meeting another vehicle traveling in the opposite direction, you must keep well to the left or near side of the road. When being overtaken, you must keep to the left or near side of the road. You should not, therefore, except when you intend to overtake or turn right, drive along the middle of the road.

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57 minutes after the hour. Hope you're enjoying the vibes right now on Vibes FM on Tuesday morning. Thank you so much for keeping it locked in. Well, region 5 and 6, folks, the GWI teams will be in your region. For region 5, the GWI team will be in Litchfield and El Dorado, and they will be there to help with quick bill payments, new service signups, leak reports, and any other service queries you may have. And that will be done by a house to house, all right? So they will be walking around to check on any problems you might have. So look out for the teams in your area, Litchfield and El Dorado. That's in Region 5, the Mahaica Berbice region. And in Region 6, Angoy's Avenue. And they'll be there to assist with the same things. Quick bill payments, new service signups, leak reports, and any other service queries. And that will be done via house to house as well. So they will be walking around from 10 a.m. today up until 2 p.m. to check on you, ensuring that you have everything intact, all right, as it relates to your water. So look out for the teams in both regions, regions 5 and 6. And share your concerns with the teams that will be present there from 10 a.m. this morning up until 14 hours.

Well, morning, neighbor. Morning, neighbor. You already know what time it is. Thank you so much for keeping it locked in the Vibes 100.1 FM. Time for Sweet Mouth. Well, today we'll be talking about a very popular, very popular proverb. And I'm sure you know it. It goes like this: moon a run till daylight catch 'em. Moon a run till daylight catch 'em. Now, if you break that down, it sounds like a story, yeah? The moon is up in the sky, maybe trying to hide behind a cloud, maybe moving fast across the night. And it's running. But you know what? Eventually, that big bright daylight comes. And when it does, the moon has no choice but to disappear. So the moon got catch. So what does this old time saying really mean for you and I today? It means you cannot hide forever. That's why our elderly folks would say, moon a run till daylight catch 'em. Well, we all made mistakes. We all sometimes try to take a shortcut or maybe stretch the truth a little bit. Maybe you borrowed a little money from your sister and you told her you lost your phone, and when she called to ask for it back, you were running away. Or maybe you took a little longer than your lunch, longer on your lunch break, and told your boss traffic was terrible, but you were really watching a football match. And yeah, it's World Cup season, we know. Or maybe you are doing a poor job on something important at work, but you're pretending everything is fine. And of course, you might feel like you've gotten away with it. You might think, oh, nobody can see me. I free and I clear. You are the moon running in the dark. But guess what? Daylight is coming. That's how you say moon around till daylight catch 'em. And so the person who loaned you money is going to hear from a friend that you were, you know, seen at a concert. And they'll know that you weren't broke. That means daylight catch you. Or your boss might check the security camera and see that the time you left and returned does not match. You know, all of those things mean daylight is catching up with you. And it's not about, you know, some scary monster coming to get you. It's all about consequences. It's about how the truth is like the sun. It is too powerful and too bright to be hidden forever. So the moral of this proverb is not to live in fear. It's to live with integrity. Instead of wasting your energy running and hiding like the moon, use that energy to just be honest and do the right thing from the start. If you make a mistake, own it. Say sorry, then you fix the problem, and then you move on, alright? If you try to cover it up, that one small mistake turns into a huge shadow that follows you everywhere until the sun comes up and exposes it all, alright? So don't be the moon trying to escape the dawn. Be the open sky, clear and honest, letting the light shine right through. And that's our dose of wisdom for today, Tuesday, the last day in the month of June. 4 minutes after that 10 o'clock hour. Moon a run till what? Daylight catch 'em.

Well, I hope you've been enjoying those few selections that we had so far with the same rhythm. You had Diani, then Christopher Martin, Busy Signal, Egyptian, and

This one is called Everybody. 36 minutes after that 10 o'clock hour. Just reminding you that at 11 hours, you know the usual. We will be joining our sister station 98.1 for Real Talk. And we're closing out the month. Yes, today's the last day in the month of June. Heading into July come tomorrow. Just reminding you that this month we did celebrate Men's Mental Health Awareness Month. So a big shout out to all the guys out there listening to Vibes 100.1 FM. Remember to take good care of your mental well-being, all right? Take care of your mental health, all right? Ensure that you have a safe space where you can, you know, converse with people. Talk to someone about what you are going through, your trials, your tribulations, what seems unfair. Have those, you know, chats with those people that you love and care about. And don't bottle stuff up, all right? If you have to shed a tear, shed a tear. There is nothing wrong in crying, people. It is not a sign of weakness, rather it's a sign of strength. And when we bottle up our emotions, we tend to go in an outrage, and it ends up not being something good, all right? And we don't want that. We want everybody to thrive and be in good spaces. So take good care of your mental health. And this is not just for the men, but for every guy in these right now. Take care of your mental health. It matters. It's important. Just like you take care of your physical health, take care of your mental health, people.

sing, and I don't smoke, but I love to drink. I'm paranoid, I don't miss a thing, but I'm still nice, at least that's what I think. Fall in love like I'm a fiend, but then I pull out and say

Calvin Harris, Jesse Reese. This one is called Hard to Love, 45 minutes after the hour. And we are almost to Real Talk time. That comes up at 11 o'clock. And today's topic, how can you tell when a man is having mental or emotional difficulties? That's what we'll be talking about today at 11 o'clock. How can you tell when a man is having mental or emotional difficulties? Feel free to give us a call, send a text message, a voice note, and contribute to today's discussion on 98.1 at 11 hours.

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Oh my god, that feels nuts on its own. 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

0: What's up, everybody? It is 10 minutes after that 11 o'clock hour. Yes, we're off to a late start. We did have some technical difficulties. We do apologize for that. But the show goes on. You know we can't miss a day without talking to you guys. This is Real Talk, so welcome to the show. And we're going to be having an interesting conversation today. It's going to be a fun day. It's the last day in the month of June. Yeah, we're closing out the month strong. And we had a few things that we celebrated this month and so forth. We're going to be talking about that in just a bit. But I'm joined by the star, Unika Langhorne. Eno, Unika, good morning.
1: Good morning.
0: How are you this morning?
1: I am fantastic this morning.
0: You sound fantastic. You look fantastic. It's the last day of the month, Unika.
1: Yes, so I have to celebrate.
0: You have to celebrate? Is it your birthday?
1: No, it doesn't have to be my birthday to celebrate.
0: It does not have to be your birthday to celebrate. That's right. That's right.
1: I'm celebrating life as a whole. Yeah.
0: Yeah, just celebrating life, celebrating good health, being in the land of the living.
1: Yes.
0: Celebrating all the good things, all the possibilities. I know for you who you have those thoughts where you're saying, you know what? I was hoping for a lot this year.
1: Yes.
0: But the year, we're just halfway through.
1: Yeah.
0: We still have another 6 months to go.
1: You know, so a lot can happen.
0: A lot can happen in 6 months. Yeah. A lot can happen in
1: things
0: 6 months.
1: Things change
0: right?
1: Yeah. All the time. Yeah.
0: And also seasons change.
1: Definitely.
0: Right? Seasons change. Time changes. So make the most of the next 6 months that you have available.
1: Definitely.
0: And it can be fun. It can be rewarding. You mm-hmm. just have to put in the work.
1: Yes.
0: And put your best foot forward. You know what I'm craving, Onika?
1: What?
0: Something with curry. Anything with
1: curry.
0: Anything with curry.
1: The shrimp? Are you not
0: you
1: a fan of shrimp?
0: Onika, you're saying this thing with too much English.
1: Shrimp curry,
0: chicken curry, duck curry.
1: Beef curry.
0: What else? What else we got? We got
1: pork curry.
0: Macaroni curry.
1: Oh no.
0: I know that would have been a turn off because
1: never.
0: I'm like,
1: but you never know, I can try it, you know?
0: You can try it. I had macaroni curry one time. Somebody gave me macaroni curry. I was like, I've never had this before.
1: How did it taste?
0: Alright, so it could eat, right? It could eat. That's all I'm going to say. It could eat. You could eat it one time.
1: It went down your stomach.
0: Well, I had to eat it. I had to eat it because it was given to me. I didn't want to make them feel bad, you know.
1: Oh.
0: When people give you food and you're like, yeah, I never see this before.
1: And you couldn't hide.
0: I couldn't hide. It was curry or macaroni curry, I should say, because we like do the back to front thing. So macaroni curry with eggs. But yeah, I've seen quite a few people doing that though.
1: Wow.
0: Like they say you could curry anything. You could curry anything. But for me, I wouldn't try it at home. Like I guess,
1: if somebody gives it to me,
0: I'm going to try it. Yeah.
1: Okay.
0: But I wouldn't try it at home. But yeah, Yuan is already.
1: I'll try my best if someone gives it to me.
0: If somebody gives it to you.
1: Yeah, but I don't know if that can pass down my stomach.
0: Yeah, Yuan is already in on WhatsApp and he says, good morning. Is it curry comes before or after? Well, it depends. Well, they say Guyanese people don't say the curry in front. We say it behind. Well, not behind. We say it in front. So, chicken curry or beef curry or pumpkin curry.
1: But
0: you can say it like that.
1: But it's curried pumpkin.
0: But it's curried, yes. Curried, like, if you want chicken. To say the right thing in English or if you're writing it, it's curried chicken, curried.
1: Right.
0: Yes, C-U-R-R-I-E-D. Mm-hmm. Yeah, curried shrimp. Curried pork, curried beef. But we say chicken, curry, and the likes and so forth.
1: All in all, it's curry, right?
0: Yeah.
1: Curry, really.
0: Everything.
1: Yes.
0: Curry. Onika, I have a challenge for you. Before we go into the nitty gritty.
1: Mm-hmm.
0: Smile if you want to give me 5,000. Onika, you sure you're not smiling?
1: I am not smiling.
0: Onika. I don't believe it. You see, you're smiling, so I'm going to collect my money.
1: All right, I'll give it to you.
0: You're here? You know how many people are listening right now, Onika?
1: I'm going to
0: let them know
1: if
0: you give me 5,000, you know.
1: I never said when, but I'll give it to you.
0: What do you mean when?
1: I mean today. When? Not
0: like
1: today.
0: Today. Anyway, guys, we are live on Facebook at NCN Guyana. You can join us there today because we are wrapping up the month of June. June was known as the month of brides, so shout out to all the newlyweds if you celebrated your anniversary, if you got married this month. If you're planning on getting married today, then we're celebrating you.
1: Yes.
0: Congratulations. Congratulations are in order. And have an awesome one. So we did celebrate the month of the brides, or June is known as the month of brides. And also it's men's mental health awareness month. And so we're closing out the month with a bang. And so today's topic, are you ready? Are you ready? Are you ready?
1: Yes, I am.
0: So today's topic is, how can you tell when a man is having mental or emotional difficulties? That's what we will be talking about today. How can you tell when a man is having mental or emotional difficulties? Yeah, that's our topic. We are live on Facebook at NCN Guyana, so reach us there and share your thoughts on today's topic. You can also give us a call on our landline, 227-1899, and we are also on WhatsApp. So send us a voice note, a message, or give us a call over there as well, 624-4805. How can you tell when a man is having mental or emotional difficulties? I'm going to allow you to start off. Onika, how can you tell? Because you're a woman. I don't want to say first.
1: Really?
0: I'm a man. Yeah. So okay. You tell me, how can you tell when a man is having mental or emotional difficulties?
1: Well, the first reason I would say is they begin to isolate themselves. You know, their personalities tend to change. Certain foods they are accustomed to eating, they stop eating it. You know, they're late for work, they start complaining. You know, they're not there as they should be. So many things. Yes,
0: that's a mouthful, though. I feel like we could break those down.
1: Yeah,
0: because you did say quite a lot. So, you know, you started off by saying some of them will isolate themselves. Yeah. And I can't prove you wrong, because I know for a fact that, you know, sometimes men, like I would have said on a previous show, that sometimes when that person is not afforded a safe space, they tend to just stay away. And that's where you'd find some men staying in their car for a moment before actually going into the house, because they just want to...
1: They need some time to think.
0: Need some time to breathe.
1: And to breathe as well. Yeah.
0: And to just think of the consequences of their actions, or what they're going to reach when they get in the house. Because sometimes the house is not a home.
1: That's right.
0: Yeah.
1: They're not comfortable at home. And that can tell on them as well.
0: Yeah, it can tell on their mental health.
1: Definitely.
0: So as women, you ought to create that safe space
1: for
0: your partner, ensuring that they have a place that they can call home. A place. And remember, a house is not a home, you know.
1: Right.
0: You have to create that space. You have to create a safe space for your partner and them feeling comfortable enough to lay their head, vent if they want to vent, if they want to talk about something, and without you not judging their actions or judging them based off of what they say. So just creating that safe space is very, very key, and we want men to have that safe space, and everybody in general to have a safe space where they can come and call home and to vent and talk about life and without having people to judge. We listen and we don't judge. That was a trend back in the
1: agree with it. You know, we try our best not to judge people. You don't know what they're going through. For the guy that passed the other day, my cousin,
0: the entertainment world knows him as Little Saint, but
1: we know him as Nathan. That's my aunt's son, you know. So he was going through a lot, and that is why I'm saying not to judge. We don't know what people are going through. We discussed this, I think, weeks back or a week back. Yes, yeah, so that's a that's a example we should take a look at.
0: We were having that discussion yesterday, myself and Winston, talking about, you know, the passing of him, and how so many people would come forward and say, oh, you were such a nice guy
1: a
0: loving person, and whatnot.
1: But
0: when it was time for you to support him, were having many things to say, or too much to say, too many bad things. And you can't know. You could look at somebody and say, like, they could look at you, Onika, right now and say, Onika is having a fantastic life. She is living her best, and she is doing this and doing that. And they're just judging the book by the cover. That's why we say don't judge a book by the cover, because you don't know what's inside of the book.
1: You don't know.
0: Sometimes a book might look lovely on the outside, but it's a scary book.
1: When you turn
0: book.
1: Those pages,
0: you
1: will be surprised.
0: You'll be surprised at what unfolds. You'll be surprised. So never judge a book by the cover. And people, like, you know, this world is so funny, and mm-hmm. we often hear people say that this world is funny. Definitely. And people don't know the next day they are going to, or if they're going to live to see the next day, what is going to happen. And so when you look at life, you ought to decide or make that decision to be kind.
1: To be happy.
0: Make the decision to be happy.
1: Not to stress yourselves out.
0: Right, right, right. And just live. Just live. One of the things I really loved or admired about Emmanuel is that, you know, he lived.
1: Right.
0: Based off of the videos that I would have seen, even before he passed away, I would usually see his videos come up on TikTok or Facebook, him and Barbie, his wife.
1: Yeah,
0: and they would always just look happy and everything. Yeah. But if that goes to show, you might see people looking happy, but you don't know what's happening on the inside.
1: That is what we were saying.
0: You don't know, you don't know.
1: And he cried many times. That is why I said it's okay for men to cry.
0: Mm-hmm.
1: You know, and I was looking at a post back, I think, last week, and this guy was like, I cried many times, but I'm afraid to come out because I will be judged by many.
0: Mm.
1: So I said, I was saying this.
0: Yeah.
1: It's okay for men to cry.
0: Yeah.
1: We're humans.
0: We are humans. Well, we have two persons in on Facebook. Michaela, she says, good morning. Good morning, Michaela. Hope you're having a wonderful time. Thank you for sticking around. Remember to share the life, people. Share it with your friends, your family, your loved ones, everybody. Let them know that Real Talk is on. And Sarah is also in on Facebook. She says some persons are too judgmental. Mm-hmm. Some persons are too judgmental. And I agree with you. Some people can be very judgmental. And they don't know that everybody or every dog has its day. Yes. You'd often hear people say,
1: I know,
0: right? Yeah. So if you treat people good, good will come back to you. Treat people bad, well, they say karma comes for you. Mm-hmm. So you have to be on the lookout.
1: Yes.
0: Johan is in on WhatsApp and he says, mental health is a big issue. The biggest smile often hides a lot of pain. The ones struggling the most are the ones who help get others out of it.
1: Yes.
0: Who actually checks on the ones who check on others.
1: Oh.
0: Yeah, that's why we say check on your small... Check up on your
1: folks,
0: your friends. Your check up friends, on your strong friends, the strong ones, the people that are always happy, the people that are always jolly, the people that are always smiling.
1: Give you a smile.
0: Yeah, the people that are always making you smile.
1: Even if they're going through something, they're smiling.
0: Yeah. We want. Check up on your strong friends.
1: Yes.
0: Yeah, that's something I always advocate for. Mm-hmm. And we do have a caller on the line. Caller, good morning. Welcome to the show. This is Real Talk.
2: Good morning, Kira and Anita.
0: Good morning, Chandra. How
2: Anita,
0: are you?
2: Anita, I'm okay. Anita, I want to ask you this question. If a man is struggling with mental health, that would like keep him back from working?
1: Definitely.
2: Definitely.
1: Definitely.
2: I was thinking that about somebody, you know.
1: Mm-hmm.
2: So I said, so why is this guy, you know, you're making up your mind for going to work?
1: Yes.
2: You know, and sometimes, and you're always there quiet, you know.
1: Mm.
2: So I said, okay, if I got to ask you that question, you might have a little more idea.
1: Yes,
2: I think about it. All right, thank you. I will keep listening, from other people's views,
1: You're welcome.
0: All right, thank you so much for coming, Chandra.
2: Yeah, you too, boy.
0: All right. How can you tell when a man is having mental or emotional difficulties? That's what we're talking about today. And you can come through and share your thoughts. We are live on Facebook at NCN Guyana. Feel free to share the live as well when you come through, people. And also, you can send us a message or a voice note. Or even call us on our WhatsApp, 624-4805. Or give us a call on our landline, 227-1899. Onika, you also mentioned, besides isolation, that, is it... anger? Did you mention anger?
1: No, I but that's one.
0: That will come out. That will come out. Yes, you know, that's how we can know.
1: The passion, so sometimes they come
0: out
1: and they want.
0: Yeah,
1: they
0: I had that one in mind.
1: What's wrong with you?
0: Yeah, you know, like you just come out or come home
1: come
0: and you just take out all your anger and your frustration on people because you had a bad day at work. That's how you could tell. Yeah, how can you tell when a man is having mental or emotional difficulties? When, you know, he is angry, obviously, and you don't know what the causes are. Because the person might come home or the guy might come home and just is in a rage, just is in a bad mood because of something that was said outside. You don't know what happens, but just because of that anger, you can say, well, obviously this person had a bad day or something happened.
1: And in that way now, you shouldn't, as a partner or a wife, lash out. When I say lash out, you get up, you go with it. With
0: fire him. For fire?
1: Yes. Don't fire for fire. That's what I'm trying to say.
0: Yeah. You must not.
1: You go on the opposite side.
0: Mm-hmm.
1: How are you? Why are you behaving like this? You know? And try to sit him down.
0: Yeah.
1: I did that before, mm-hmm. and it worked.
0: Yeah.
1: You can try it. Even if it doesn't work, it's good to try.
0: Yeah.
1: Yes,
0: you must be the water to out the fire.
1: Mm-hmm.
0: Yeah, you can't be.
1: I must
0: can't be
1: the water to out the fire. Do you think that works all the time?
0: I don't know if it works all the time, but I guess it works most of the time.
1: It does. It does.
0: Yeah.
1: For me, yes.
0: Yeah, does. Like you'd often hear, you know, our folks, our elderly folks say, do not fight fire with fire.
1: Fire, yeah.
0: So if you are hot-tempered, and then you, let's say in a school setting or a work environment, you come with your temper, and then another person comes with their temper, what do you expect to happen? We would beat up each other. We don't want that.
1: And that we don't want domestic violence.
0: Right, you know? Right.
1: Let's try to cut that down.
0: Yeah, mm-hmm. yeah. So we can't fight fire with fire, people. We just need to be the calm in the storm or be calm in the storm. Mm-hmm. So when somebody comes with rage or anger, you also need to know that, well, this is time for me to cool down and calm myself. Because the person might come home. But the thing is, here's the thing, Onika.
1: Mm-hmm.
0: You might be with your husband and he might come home angry.
1: Mm-hmm.
0: And you already at home angry.
1: That's what I was
0: so
1: about
0: now,
1: to say.
0: So now, what's supposed to go on there?
1: You know what I usually do? I said, Lord, help me. And I count from 1 to 10.
0: Oh, you do that too?
1: Yes, because I don't have all that patience. You know, I'll be truthful.
0: Yeah.
1: So I count from 1 to 10, and he will settle down too, you know?
0: Yes. Yeah.
1: Mm-hmm.
0: And that's all a part of life. Every marriage has its days when you're going to have moments where you don't feel like talking to each other, or you feel angry because of something, and you don't want to talk about it. And that's when you have to reel it in and say, what should I do in this instance?
1: Right.
0: What is best to do in this point in time? And how can we go forward? Because remember, you're also remembering that this is something that I'm in for a lifetime.
1: Mm-hmm.
0: Right? So you need to make it work. All right? So how can you tell when a man is having mental or emotional difficulties? Being angry, like Onika mentioned, isolation. Following up that, I do believe a lot of drinking could be a factor as well. Like a guy could start drinking a lot or drinking excessively. All right? And that is true. I've seen cases whereby, you know, men drink and get drunk whenever they get a problem or when problems arise.
1: Mm-hmm.
0: They're like, they're at the rum shop and they're just drinking their life away. They're going home every night drunk.
1: Oh, my goodness.
0: Yeah, and that could tell a toll on
1: on the entire family.
0: The entire family. Yeah.
1: Because that is why we have to help our men. As much as we can, we have to help them.
0: Yeah, because you go home drunk, you have children.
1: Mm-hmm.
0: The children gonna see daddy in a bad light.
1: Yeah.
0: Sometimes you might do something that you don't usually do. You don't usually say. And sometimes when you get drunk, for most people, and I've heard people say it, it's like an excuse to say things that were on your mind.
1: Yeah, what you always wanted to say. You know?
0: Yeah, so...
1: like, I said that.
0: Mm-hmm.
1: You know, I heard those stories before.
0: Or they had something on their mind all the time, and now that they're drunk, they're gonna decide everything. Yeah.
1: And it can damage another person. It can.
0: Yeah, and the children too. They might be wondering, what really went into daddy? What really happened to daddy? How
1: and they
0: come?
1: Do not forget.
0: Yeah, he's behaving like this, and they won't forget it. So you need to take people into consideration when your actions or look at your actions. It's not only for you, but for other people as well. All right?
1: Yes.
0: So those are just a few things that we picked up that you can tell when a man is having mental or emotional difficulties. Isolation, drunkenness, also anger can come out of that. But you too can come through and share your thoughts. How can you tell when a man is having mental or emotional difficulties? We are live on Facebook at NCN Guyana. Give us a call on our landline 227-1899 or WhatsApp. Send us a voice note or a message. 6244805. How can you tell when a man is having mental or emotional difficulties?
1: Sometimes they refuse to ask for help. Usually, you know, they're accustomed to saying, can you do this for me? Kindly do that for me.
0: Yeah.
1: But because they're going through whatever they're going through, they said, I don't want no help. I'm a failure. I can't make it. Those things mm-hmm. come up, you know, and it's not easy to deal with as a man because the society has already put pressure on them.
0: Yeah, we talked about that.
1: And to go with that, yeah, we spoke on that uh-huh. before. So it's not that easy for men. But as I said, we have to help each other.
0: Yeah, yes. We have to. Well, we are a work in progress. And mm-hmm. so you have to lend a helping hand and show the men in your life, mm-hmm. your life, that you are here. We have a caller on the line. Caller, good morning. Welcome to the show.
3: Good morning. Healthy topic.
0: Yes.
3: But mm-hmm. long no solve problem. Let us see if no problem. If you got a problem with mental health, you just sit down and talk to you with your wife or whatever. Mm. Don't drink rum. You drink rum is more problem.
0: Right.
3: You create more problem. If yes. you drink rum, you might have a better fight with someone in the shop or something. Mm-hmm. And when you go home, mm-hmm. you take the problem home.
1: Yes.
3: Mm-hmm. So rum no help you. Rum just create more problem. You be sober and you never had to talk it over.
0: Yeah.
1: Yes.
3: And you'll get results.
0: Mm-hmm.

0: tired the night before, and those things can cause issues, not just for the parents, but for children, and children can lash out at school and hit someone, and that's more problems, problems on problems.
1: Problems, whole house upon whole house. That's what we're talking about. Yeah, like those, and let me tell you, that affects children in countless ways. You can't, you can't begin to talk about it.
0: Yeah.
1: Like, you go to the schools and the teachers will tell you of those stories.
0: Definitely.
1: And there are cases whereby you'll have, you know, teachers complaining to the parents, how come this child saying this word? They never hear this boy say this word in his life.
0: Yes.
1: Or this girl said this word in her life.
0: Yes.
1: And that was because the father came home drunk. Or he said something that was out of place.
0: Mm-hmm.
1: And you're wondering, where come Jada get this from?
0: Yes.
1: Jada heard it from her dad when he was drunk.
0: Right.
1: So it just creates more problems. It doesn't solve anything.
0: Mm-hmm.
1: So you need to be mindful as a man what you're doing. And like our caller rightfully said, it creates more problem when you're drunk and you go home and misbehave and do things that are unlike you. So it doesn't solve the problem. What can solve the problem is if you talk it out with your partner.
0: Exactly.
1: Whatever is affecting you, you go and share.
0: You find someone that you can trust. You must have someone you can trust.
1: Yeah.
0: It's not good to keep everything inside of you. It can damage you as an individual.
1: Yeah.
0: And some men feel that they have no other alternative but to drink.
1: Mm-hmm.
0: But we're here to tell you, you don't have to do that.
1: Yeah.
0: Yes.
1: Right. That's key. You don't have to drink to air your thoughts out or say whatever is happening. You can simply share that. You don't have to, if you have to get drunk to do that, then are you even safe? Is it really a marriage? Andrea is in. Good morning, Andrea, my friend. How are you? We are doing well. Good morning, Kieran and Onika. That's what she says. Feel free to contribute to today's topic. Andrea, send us your thoughts. How can you tell when a man is having mental or emotional difficulties? That's what we're talking about today. So feel free to share your thoughts. We're live on Facebook at NCN Guyana. Give us a call on our landline 227-1899 or send us a message on our WhatsApp 624-4805.
0: Yeah.
1: And there are other cases where, you know, men might work nonstop to avoid going home. So I think a lot of times you'd have some men.
0: That's a great point.
1: Yeah. What they do is try to stay away from home as much as possible. So they'll do a lot of things to avoid the conflicts. So if they are having problems with their spouse or their wives, they just, you know, stay away. They might go and line with a friend and go home till 1 o'clock in the morning, and then by 5 o'clock they just pack up the traps and go back to work, spend late nights at work. And when you see these signs, you know that that person needs help. Like when you see a man that doesn't usually stay at work late, decides that he's going to stay at work late, that's something to be questioned. And this is not just because it shouldn't be just somebody that is close to the person. Like you at the workplace, you should be able to pick that up. And that's why we have counselors in our schools, in our workplaces, so that they can identify these traps, these things that are affecting your working environment or the people in your workforce, because you look at those people and you're like, this is abnormal, this is not normal for this person to do. How can we be of assistance? You don't normally stay at work until 9 o'clock in the night completing records. What are you doing inside of A? Right?
0: They feel comfortable at work more than they feel at home. And we should work on that. As I said, we should, as humans, have some kind of trust in ourselves so that others can trust us.
1: Yeah.
0: Right?
1: Right.
0: So if a man is having issues at home and he cannot converse with his partner or his wife, there must be someone else he can do that with. You know, he must be able to trust someone.
1: Yeah, you must have at least one good friend.
0: We can save some of these men from these mental health issues and so on.
1: And I love talking about mental health. It's one of my strong suits because I do believe that people need safe spaces.
0: Yes.
1: People need people. We are interdependent beings, I usually would say. We depend on each other to survive. Many of you might not agree that we need people to survive, but we need everybody. You need the people at the marketplace to get greens. You need the butcher man so you can get meat. You need a fisherman so you can get fish. You need the people to weed the yard so that your yard could be clean. You need Everybody needs somebody.

0: You can't do it all by yourself.
1: And we must respect everyone, no matter what their status
0: no matter
1: is.
0: What they do. No matter what they do. You need people in your life. And just like we need these work people in the workforce, we also need people to check up on us. And we also need to check up on people as well. It goes both ways you can't take everything in. You must have somebody that you talk with, you share a secret with, or you know, things that you won't tell everybody. I usually say, let's say I'm talking with somebody and it's confidential, I don't really want them to say, I'm like, I am trusting you with this,
1: right?
0: Or advice, give me an advice, or say, or tell me what you think of this, and I won't say this to everybody,
1: right?
0: I trust you because I know you are somebody that can keep this
1: a secret
0: on lock, right? So you need to find at least one person, one person you trust a lot to keep your secret, or something that you can share with that is, you know, something that you don't really want to talk about, but you're going to allow this person in your space just because you know them well enough to know that they are not chatty. They won't talk about your secret or say this to many other people. Andrea comes back. She says, I used to keep everything bundled up inside, but I had to learn that this is not the best thing.
1: Right.
0: It can take a toll on your health.
1: That is so true.
0: It can.
1: I said it earlier, right?
0: Yeah.
1: Please, don't keep everything inside.
0: Yeah.
1: You know, some people do that because they don't have confidence in people. So they're saying, if I say this to that person, if I say it to this person, I will hear it somewhere else.
0: Yeah.
1: So you know what? I will keep everything inside. You know, and when it comes out, the person is sick or the person is deceased because of what was inside of them. You know, so we're trying to avoid that.
0: Yeah.
1: And by trying to avoid that, as I said, we can help each other.
0: Yeah, yeah, you really need to, you know who to trust. And I mean, you can't trust everybody, but they are a select few people that you can put your trust in.
1: Yes.
0: Yeah, we do have a caller on the line. Caller, good morning. Welcome to the show.
2: Hi, good morning.
0: Good morning.
1: Good morning.
2: I have something lovely topic today.
0: So,
2: my question to the topic is that I think that we as a country, and just to be a little more specific, the Africans, we need to get this thing out of our head that, you know, therapy is a bad thing.
0: Right, I love that.
2: Especially from men. Right? I definitely went to therapy because I had issues that I needed to get, you know, resolved.
1: Yes.
2: Right? So I would definitely advise the women to go sit in therapy and just, you know, talk to some professional about the issues that you're having.
0: Yeah.
2: Right? To get these things out, because having failed something in the system will definitely ruin your life. And one of the most important things for me is that when I realized that it was messing with the money I'm making, I had to make a decision to get these things out.
1: Yes.
0: Yeah.
1: Yes.
0: All right. Thank you so much for sharing.
1: Okay. Thank you.
2: Okay.
1: Thank you so much.
0: Yeah. Therapy is not a sign of weakness, people.
1: As we were saying.
0: It is not a sign of weakness. No. It's actually a sign of strength.
1: Strength.
0: If you know that you need help and you go get that help, then it shows that you're stronger than you think.
1: Yes.
0: It shows that you are a boss man. You know what you're about.
1: You know
0: and
1: you're
0: a boss
1: about.
0: Woman as well. Because therapy is not a sign of weakness. It's a sign of strength. You know that you need help in this area.
1: You want to get better.
0: You want to get better.
1: So you go.
0: You go get it.
1: For that.
0: Right. Sarah is in again. She says, but if a man have a woman and she always ready to listen and be there, and he still chooses to isolate himself, what is happening there? What is happening
1: there,
0: Anika?
1: It's a personal issue, I would say,
0: I don't know if he chooses not to share, then, you know, that could be a personal thing indeed.
1: Yes.
0: It could be, it's a case where he wants you to convince him to talk, or sometimes you need to be behind the guys to share. Sometimes they don't want
1: to
0: say.
1: Some of the guys like attention, so you just give them
0: goodness.
1: Extra attention. No, that's okay.
0: Yeah, but sometimes you need to persuade them.
1: Yes.
0: Carolyn is in. Good morning, Carolyn. She says, top of the morning, Onika and Kieran. Great topic. And she also says, let me get that comment for you. Men wouldn't say they are feeling depressed directly. Instead, they say they're stressed, exhausted, frustrated, angry, feeling off, or overwhelmed. Yeah, they have those terms that you should look for just to know. So if the person say, you know what, I'm feeling too alright today, or feeling a little down,
1: I'm feeling a little down.
0: Or this place feels so depressed or depressing.
1: Oh, gosh.
0: Those are signs. Mm. Those are signs. So I'm happy you shared this, Carolyn. Andrea comes back and she says, I'm enjoying the conversation. Glad that you are, Andrea. And Sarah's in. She says, lol, yeah. Yeah. All right. Well, we have been having an awesome conversation. How can you tell when a man is having mental or emotional difficulties? We've had some awesome, responses so far. We're so glad that you guys have tuned in. But we have some happy, sad news for you. We are going to be closing out the show a bit early today and for the remainder of the week because we have to talk about the Origins Guyana Fashion Festival that comes up this weekend. So we are going to be bringing the curtain down on today's topic. And so thank you so much for tuning in. Thank you so much for being with us and continue staying with us. And we are going to be back with you guys tomorrow for an awesome conversation. Tomorrow will be July 1, Onika. We're going into a brand new month. Somebody say yay.
1: I'm so happy that I'm here to see July. Yeah. Yes.
0: Yeah, yeah. Guess who is in? Guess who is in, Onika?
1: Who's in? Who's that?
0: Winsome Henry. Winsome. Good afternoon, Winsome. I can't say good morning because you passed the time. Anyway, it has been a pleasure spending some time with you folks. Onika, do you have any final words for our people? Do you have any final words for our people?
1: Yes, I just want to say, men, it's okay to cry. You can go and have therapy. It's not bad.
0: It's not bad.
1: It shows a sign of strength.
0: It is a sign of strength.
1: So I'm please don't judge. Please don't judge anyone.
0: Yeah, we listen and we don't judge.
1: We just
0: share our thoughts.
1: Yes.
0: And you just allow yourself to bask in that moment.
1: Yes.
0: And take all the encouragement that you can have. Take all the encouragement, all the advice, and just live. Remember, we all need each other to survive.
1: Survive.
0: We sing a song at church, I need you, you need me. We're all a part of God's body.
1: Really?
0: All right.
1: I love that song, Kieran.
0: Yes, we do.
1: You have to teach me that one.
0: I will. Well, take care of yourselves and remember to be kind to you guys.
1: Yes.
0: And we'll be back with you tomorrow for Real Talk.
1: Goodbye.
0: Bye.

0: 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The time is now 12 hours.
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2: With the news, I'm Nicasia Logan Gede. The Ethnic Relations Commission's National Symposium is underway at the Arthur Chung Conference Center, bringing together political leaders, diplomats, and policymakers to discuss national unity under the theme Guyana at 60, Unity, Diversity, and the Path Forward. Opening the event, ERC Chairman Sheikh Moinul Haq called for greater unity, respect, and responsible use of social media as Guyana continues its development. Close to $1 billion is being distributed this week to parents and guardians across Region 5 as the government continues the rollout of the Because We Care cash grant program. Each eligible school, each child attending public and private schools will receive $85,000, which includes a $20,000 transportation grant as part of the administration's effort to support families and invest in education across the region. The Ministry of Housing says this year's International Building Expo attracted more than 50,000 visitors, delivering a range of services under its Dream Realized initiative. Housing Minister Colin Crowell says more than 2,100 land titles were made available, over 1,000 house lots allocated, and more than 700 agreements of sale signed, alongside $17 million in subsidies to homeowners. Regionally, aid agencies are warning of a growing health crisis in Venezuela following last week's powerful earthquakes, which have killed more than 1,700 people. The United Nations and the World Health Organization say overcrowded shelters, poor sanitation, and damaged hospitals are increasing the risk of infectious diseases such as measles, dengue, and malaria, as more than 15,800 people remain displaced. And internationally, the U.S. Supreme Court has upheld birthright citizenship, rejecting President Donald Trump's executive order that sought to deny automatic citizenship to children born in the United States to parents who are in the country illegally or temporarily. In a divided ruling, the court reaffirmed that anyone born in the U.S. with very limited exceptions is a citizen under the 14th Amendment, with three conservative justices dissenting. And that's the news to the moment. I am Nicasia Logan.
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Well, if you're now joining us, you're locked on to Vibes 100.1 FM. 14 minutes after that 12 o'clock hour, welcome on down to the Vibes Lounge. It is the lunch hour. What are you guys having for lunch today? Let us know on our WhatsApp, 751-0228. Let us know if you cooked up a storm this morning. Or if you're heading out to your favorite lunch spot. If you're in a minibus right now, in your vehicle, you're heading to your favorite spot, wherever that is. Happy lunch hour. Remember to eat healthy, you guys. Eat healthy. Ensure you're having a balanced diet. And now we have to watch our calories and all of that. I just, you know, heard a few days ago, somebody saying before now, we weren't watching calories and all of those things. Where did this come from? Or where did calories come from? But I guess we were eating healthily back then. And we still need to know. We need to look after our health. Health is wealth. And sometimes we have to eat the stuff that we don't really like. The tomatoes, the carrots, the corn, the spinach. Yeah, all of those things that we sometimes, you know, neglect. But they're healthy. They're good for our bodies. Very nutritious. Cucumbers, all the salads. Shout out to all the salads lovers.

Well, birthday greetings are going out to anyone celebrating a birthday today. If you're celebrating your birthday today on this very last day in the month of June, happy birthday to you, wishing you all the best. If you're celebrating your anniversary, happy anniversary. Whatever milestone you are celebrating, just know that we are celebrating with you. Blessings on blessings. Have an awesome one.

Well, registration is open for free DJ spin camp for youth. Registration is open for that. It's a free 5-day program aimed at introducing young people to the art and culture of DJing. And so this camp being organized by Three Rivers in partnership with Singers Family Entertainment. And it will run from August 10 to 14 at the Leonora Stadium, West Coast Demerara, from 9 to 3 p.m. And it's open to young people ages 15 to 18. The camp will offer hands-on training in DJ equipment, music mixing, transitions, song selection, performance techniques, and song culture, while also promoting teamwork, discipline, and creative confidence. This program will be led by Professor Arthur Craig of Virginia Tech, an associate professor of practice and director of the university's Hip Hop Studies program. And like I mentioned, this camp is free with transportation assistance available for participants who need it. 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

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And also, there's a number provided, so you can give them a call on 604-2216, just in case you're having difficulties with the email. 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
5: Well, this is Now Trending, your quick look at what is blowing up our timelines right now. First up, the sports world is in absolute shock. Basketball legend LeBron James has officially told the Los Angeles Lakers he is leaving. He plans to play the 2026-2027 season somewhere else. The biggest rumor, well, he might join Stephen Curry on the Golden State Warriors. Timelines are going crazy trying to guess his next move. Meanwhile, on the football pitch, Lionel Messi is making history yet again. Over at the World Cup, Messi just broke the all-time men's tournament scoring record, hitting a massive career total of 17 World Cup goals. The internet is flooded with goat emojis today. And finally, music royalty gathered in New York yesterday to say goodbye to a legend. The memorial service for music mogul Clive Davis, who passed away at the age of 94, was a star-studded event. From Stevie Wonder to Alicia Keys, everyone is paying tribute to the man who discovered Whitney Houston. And that is what's hot on the feed right now. Keep it locked in for more updates and more great music.

and the blessings, yeah. This one is called Encounter by Positive. 35 minutes after that 12 o'clock hour. Well, if you're looking for the perfect way to spend your holiday next Monday, July 6th, look no further. The One Guyana Worship Experience is coming to the Guyana National Stadium in Providence. Now, the best part is, guess. It is completely free. You don't need it. Well, you do need a ticket to get in. You don't need to pay to get in, though. So hurry up and get on the website right now. Check out potsaw.events and get you your tickets to go to the show. The gates open at 6 p.m. and the theme this year is One Voice in One Guyana. One Nation, rather. And it's all you know about bringing people of every background together to celebrate unity, peace and love through music. And the lineup is phenomenal. Some of the world's biggest gospel stars are flying in to perform. We do have Sinash, Naomi Rain, and the voice you're hearing right now, Positive. And we also have our very own local stars representing Guyana. Simon Medas will be there performing live, Faith Karika, Solid Youth, and many more. So tell the family, call your neighbors, and pack in the car next Monday evening. It's going to be a massive night of beautiful singing, high energy, and positive vibes.

Well, if your daily travel takes you through Greater Georgetown, Dennis Street will be undergoing a temporary road closure. And that began yesterday and it will go up until July 5. That is between Sherry Street and Middleton Street. And this is to facilitate crucial culvert rehabilitation works aimed at improving drainage and fixing up the roadway conditions in the area. Now, you don't need to avoid it during the day. The closure only takes effect during the night and early morning hours from 6 p.m. to 5 a.m. daily. So if you are a motorist who uses this route, you are advised to use alternative routes where possible to bypass the work zone. Exercise extra caution if you have to travel near the area. And of course, expect some delays, especially during those early evening peak hours.

Well, schools will be out on Friday. And if you're wondering what to do with your teenagers, you can get them meaningfully occupied and creatively inspired over the July holidays, because the Ministry of Culture, Youth and Sport, they have an awesome opportunity for them. And that is a National Youth Culture Camp. So there will be youth culture camps, you know, all over the country, or all across the country in various regions, or in all the regions, I should say. So definitely get them registered for this, and they should be between the ages of 13 and 17 years old. And it's an incredible chance for them to dive into music, dance, art, and cultural heritage. The camps are running from July 7th to July 24th, every Monday to Friday from 8:30 a.m. and 12:30 p.m. And the best part, this is a nationwide initiative, like I did mention, spanning across almost every single region. Locations include Mabaruma in Region 1, Anna Regina in Region 2, Leonora in Region 3, and right here in Georgetown, with spots in Georgetown, you have Diamond, Better Hope. And it's also heading to Region 5 in Bath Settlement, Region 6, Skeldon, Bartik in Region 7, Maddy in Region 8, Lethem in Region 9, and Linden. Space is strictly limited though, so you need to act fast. Registration closes this coming Saturday, July 4. To sign up, all you'll have to do is head over to the Ministry of Culture, Youth and Sport Facebook page, and you'll see the official flyer there. So scan that QR code and register your teenage child. Well, that's about all the time I have with you for today, Tuesday, the last day in the month of June. Hope you had an enjoyable time. Hope June was good to you. And if it wasn't, well, July will be awesome. Yeah. And this song is right on time. Loose the Wind by Fantasia. We have a few selections from Fantasia, because today Fantasia is celebrating her birthday. So in honor of her, you know, contributions to the music world or the music industry, we will be playing, you know, a few of her selections, or top hits, I should say. But stay tuned to Vibes FM. I'll be back with you tomorrow for another special edition of Way Back Wednesday, the 1st of July. Take care of your people. Take care of the people around you. Remember to be kind, because kindness is a reflection of who you are. Stay safe, everybody.

0: 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And I help with the lease. 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
1: 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From time to time, I had you grabbing them. Remember, guys, you're locked into Vibes 100.1 FM. 21. I hate that we didn't make it to forever. You know Holly ain't getting back together. What are you guys up to this afternoon? Whether you're having lunch or returning from lunch, good afternoon to you. This is Willow Smith with Wait a Minute.

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4: 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The closing date for registration is now June 30. 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
1: 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While you're living, you feel love life. And then you make the morning off, you will feel nice. And here goes to now.

Right, I have to hear all them things. Oh, you got to for them people from Breeden Russ, Working Russ, Bride's Lust, Glazier's Lust, Christine's Lust, Catherine's Lust, Roden Rust, Lust and Rust. Where on to you, boy? Where on to you? You left out them people that...

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The time for you feel 14 hours 51. Coming up at 15 hours, we have the news for you. Then comes Vibes Ignite. Stay with us.

0: I am Sergeant 22279 Trotz, stationed at Traffic Headquarters Ivleri, attached to the Education section. I would like to inform the general public on the safe uses of the road on foot. On our roads in Guyana, pedestrians are one of the leading categories of road users that are killed yearly. It is important for pedestrians to understand the safe uses of sidewalks and footpaths when using the road. According to Guyana's Road Traffic Code, where there is a footpath or sidewalk available, use them. While using footpaths or sidewalks, ensure not to walk closely to the curb. If there is a footpath or a sidewalk that is not available at the time, ensure to walk on the right-hand side of the road facing the oncoming traffic. A school procession or a organization procession that cannot use a sidewalk or footpath should walk on the left-hand side of the road to the nearest side. Ensure that you have a lookout to the front of the procession. Whilst walking during the hours of darkness, you should ensure that you carry a white light to the front of the procession and a red reflector to the rear.
1: The time is now 15 hours.
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3: With the news at this time, I am Onika Langhorne Eno. Minister of Labor and Manpower Planning, Kioma Griffith, says talent has no ethnicity and excellence has no race, as he reaffirmed the government's commitment to equal opportunity for all Guyanese. Speaking at the Ethnic Relations Commission's National Symposium, Griffith said more than 104,000 jobs have been created and over 16,000 people trained in recent years, regardless of race or background. A total of 125 young people have enrolled in the sixth cohort of the Youth Entrepreneurship and Skills Training Program at the Georgetown Training Center. The initiative provides CVQ accredited training in trades, including carpentry, plumbing, masonry, electrical installation, and welding to prepare participants for employment or entrepreneurship. Ogle Airport recorded its highest ever domestic passenger traffic in 2025. With more than 267,000 passengers traveling through the airport, a 14.6% increase over the previous year. The airport also announced $204 million in capital projects aimed at expanding infrastructure, improving safety, and strengthening connectivity across Guyana. And now for news in the region. Authorities in Trinidad and Tobago are assessing significant changes to sections of the country's shoreline after a series of earthquakes struck nearby Venezuela. Residents reported large cracks along the coast and said some areas that were previously at sea level have been uplifted by several feet, prompting ongoing monitoring by officials. And internationally, South African police have been deployed across major cities as thousands of people protested against illegal immigration amid fears demonstrations could turn violent. Protest groups are calling for undocumented migrants to leave the country, blaming them for unemployment and crime, while the government insists only state authorities can enforce immigration laws. And that's the news to the moment.
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1: You make it so easy.
0: The final day in the month of June. And guess what? We've made it through. Thank God that we are in the land of the living. It's June 30, 2026. A bright and marvelous Tuesday afternoon.
1: Easy to love you. You make it so easy.
0: It's a reggae hour.
1: Easy, yeah. So easy, so easy.
0: Listening to the voice of Diani with So Easy to Love.
1: You.
0: How is everyone doing?
1: Girl, you make it easy, something similar to Sunday morning. Me no know what way you do, Diani. Could the granny all ask me, say you...
0: Let's thank God for each day we have on earth.
1: I got a whole lot of loving for you. Excess amount of kisses and hugs my boo. Impress me now.
0: Want to send out condolences to my aunt.
1: Well, and I shall bring it to you. You make it so easy, so easy, so easy.
0: On the death of your son.
1: Easy, easy to love.
0: You all know him as Lil Saint.
1: So
0: Emmanuel James.
1: Easy, so easy,
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1: Easy,
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from July 3 to July 5, 2026. The three-day festival will be held at the Railway Courtyard in Kingston, Georgetown. Under the theme, A Diamond Legacy, Fashioning 60 Years. The event celebrates Guyana's rich fashion industry while honoring the nation's 60th independence anniversary. Patrons can look forward to evening runway showcases featuring the work of 30 Guyanese designers, along with fashion markets, pop-up shops, and a dedicated craft and jewelry village. The festival will also include fashion and makeup workshops, creative panel discussions, and industry talks, giving aspiring and established creatives an opportunity to learn and connect. Food vendors and cocktail bars will be available throughout the event, creating a complete festival experience. Tickets for the nightly events are on sale now at www.potsalt.events. Yes, the Origins Guyana Fashion Festival returns this week. 15 hours 28. Beautiful song, Butterfly by Egyptian. It's a reggae hour, right here on Vibes 100.1 FM. Our next segment is our funk segment. Stay with us.

It's 15 hours 36. She's still alive. 15 hours 35. She's Still Loving Me by Morgan Heritage. You're listening to Vibes Ignite. If you've just tuned in, you're listening to Vibes 100.1 FM. Wherever you're listening from, we thank you so much for being here with us. It's a special afternoon to you. And we want you to have an excellent day. Did I say excellent? Yes. More great music coming your way.

15 hours 40. It's our reggae hour. Yes. When will I see you? Motorists are being advised of a temporary nightly road closure on Dennis Street between Sheriff and Middleton Streets to facilitate culvert rehabilitation works. The closure is now in effect and will continue until Sunday, July 5, 2026, with works taking place each night from 6 p.m. to 5 a.m. So drivers, you are encouraged to use alternative routes where possible. Exercise caution when traveling near the construction area and expect some delays while the works are underway. The Ministry of Public Works apologizes for the temporary inconvenience as these improvements are carried out to enhance drainage and road condition. Don't you remember? By Roman Virgo right here on Vibes 100.1 FM.

0: today's tough driving conditions, every engine faces three powerful enemies: engine heat, pollutants, and frequent short trips. Each factor is a direct cause of engine sludge, a buildup of dirt that can block vital oilways. This triple threat demands triple protection. Castrol GTX's Triple Protect Power is engineered to fight these three main causes of engine sludge.
1: The Muslim Youth Organization of Guyana, the MYO, wishes to inform that the registration period for the National Qasida Competition 2026 has been extended from June 6 to June 30. The competition is open to male and female participants in the junior and senior categories, with various prizes ranging from $500,000 to $100,000. The National Qasida Competition is intended to help preserve the Urdu language. The grand finals will be held on Saturday, September 12, 2026 at the MYO Auditorium, Wilford Avenue, Georgetown. Register and compete. The closing date for registration is now June 30. Registration forms can be accessed from the MYO's Facebook page, from its office in Wilford Avenue. Download and fill the form and send to email imranali786@gmail.com or via WhatsApp to 689-7425, 624-5002 or 624-3362. The National Qasida Competition, reviving tradition, preserving language.
2: GCOM will be conducting a claims and objections exercise commencing July 1, 2026 to produce an official list of electors, OLE. 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Any person whose information on the PLE is incorrect can apply for such information to be changed or corrected. Any person applying for a change or correction to his or her particulars must provide the relevant original source document, birth certificate, and deed poll for a name change by deed poll, birth certificate, and marriage certificate for a name change by marriage. 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Birth certificate, adoption certificate, naturalization certificate for correction of minor clerical errors. Visit the GCOM registration office responsible for your area of residence to conduct any of the above transactions. The claims aspect of this exercise will end on Tuesday, July 14, 2026. For more information, contact the GCOM on 225-0278-9 or visit www.gcom.org.gy.
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It's Tuesday. 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The Ministry of Culture, Youth and Sport is now accepting applications for its 2026 Youth Culture Camps. The program is open to young people between the ages of 13 and 17 and offers activities in music, dance, art, and cultural heritage. The camps will run from Tuesday, July 7 to Friday, July 24, 2026, with sessions from 8:30 a.m. to 12:30 p.m. each day. 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
1: the One Guyana Worship Experience takes place on Monday, July 6th at the Guyana National Stadium. 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

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Don't go anywhere. We'll be back shortly.

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4: 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Remember Navin from Monrepo? I remember Avinash from Chatomago. What about them Glasgow by from Glasgow, Hosororo, Isano, and Mokomoko? 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This is one big thing.
5: 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Your boy Anil Aziz

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Says Adrian Dutchin. You tune to Vibes 100.1 FM. And Guyana is a nice place indeed. It's a patriotic segment. 16 hours 54. You're listening to Vibes Ignite. The unity calling me. Yes, indeed, we are one people, one nation, one destiny. Good vibes, good energy. We want up inside our head. Good vibes, good energy. Make a jump up with family. Only good vibes, good energy. Wherever we go, we represent Guyana. Excellent.

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You're listening to Vibes Ignite right here on Vibes 100.1 FM. And if you're celebrating your birthday today, I want to say happy birthday to you. And just remember, you are special. It's your day. And we celebrate with you. If you're celebrating your wedding anniversary, a big congratulations to you. And we wish you many, many more years together. Congratulations to all those who have graduated already. And of course, we are proud of you for moving one step forward. And as you take another step forward, we encourage you to go forward, to go ahead. And for those who are preparing for graduation ceremonies, we can move if you wanna. We can move. Teachers, students, everyone, congratulations. And we are definitely proud of you as well. If you're celebrating any other type of success, congratulations on a job well done. 17 hours 22. 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

Are you into fashion? If you are, this is for you. The Origins Guyana Fashion Festival returns this week from Friday, July 3 to Sunday, July 5. Doesn't even know you're there. The three-day festival will be held at the Railway Courtyard in Kingston, Georgetown, under the theme, A Diamond Legacy, Fashioning 60 Years. The event celebrates Guyana's rich fashion industry while honoring the nation's 60th independence anniversary. Patrons can look forward to evening runway showcases featuring the work of 30 Guyanese designers, along with fashion markets, pop-up shops, and a dedicated craft and jewelry village. The festival will also include fashion and makeup workshops, creative panel discussions, and industry talks, giving aspiring and established creatives an opportunity to learn and connect. Food vendors and cocktail bars will also be available throughout the event, creating a complete festival experience. Tickets for the nightly events are on sale now at www.potsalt.events. Girlfriend by NSYNC, right here on Vibes 100.1 FM. And you are listening to Vibes Ignite. 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

0: 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What does that even mean? 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
1: 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The National Qasida Competition is intended to help preserve the Urdu language. The grand finals will be held on Saturday, September 12, 2026 at the MYO Auditorium, Wilford Avenue, Georgetown. 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The closing date for registration is now June 30. Registration forms can be accessed from the MYO's Facebook page from its office in Wilford Avenue. 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

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It's our pop segment. Coming up at 18 hours, we have the news for you, followed by the Quiet Spark. 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
2: With the news on this time, I'm Kristen Josiah. President Dr. Fanali has called on the Ghana Lands and Surveys Commission to continue aligning its services with the government's national development agenda, particularly its drive to expand home ownership opportunities for Guyanese. The president made the appeal while addressing the commission's 25th anniversary and awards ceremony today. Ghana's Foreign Secretary Robert Prasad says the government is closely monitoring the welfare of Guyanese living in Venezuela following the recent earthquake, with assistance being provided where needed. Prasad said Ghana's embassy in Caracas has remained in constant contact with members of the Guyanese community to assess their well-being. The Ghana Livestock Development Authority has pushed back against what it describes as misinformation surrounding its Onverwak remnant abattoir and the government's response to recent livestock losses caused by flooding. Chief Executive Officer of the Ghana Livestock Development Authority, GLDA, Dr. Dwight Waldron, says the facility remains operational and that support for farmers has continued across affected regions. He dismissed allegations that its remnant abattoir at Onverwak has been abandoned, saying operations were only temporarily suspended to facilitate scheduled fumigation. The Customs Anti-Narcotic Unit, KANU, says it seized more than 250 kilograms of cocaine and 1,400 kilograms of marijuana during the first 6 months of this year, disrupting drug trafficking operations across Guyana. However, KANU Director James Singh says the agency's impact extends far beyond the country's borders, with intelligence provided by local authorities helping to intercept multi-ton cocaine shipments overseas. And in the region, talks between Cuba and the United States have stalled, according to Cuban Foreign Minister Bruno Rodriguez. Rodriguez says ongoing U.S. sanctions are worsening Cuba's economic crisis, leading to severe shortages of food, fuel, medicine, and electricity. He accused Washington of maintaining pressure through sanctions and threats despite diplomatic discussions. And that's the news to the moment.
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Welcome to The Quiet Spark, a moment with me, Onika Langhorn Eno. A time of soft songs, soulful stories, and just enough fire to light your evening. And we'll be looking at the topic, should women be expected to do more for their partners? Stay with us right here on Vibes 100.1 FM.

18 hours, 10. Should women be expected to do more for their partners? Across the nighttime, the city winds. In many relationships, women cook, clean, manage the household, support children, remember birthdays, encourage their partners through difficult times, and often carry responsibilities that are not always noticed. While others believe relationships should be built on equal effort, with both partners contributing according to their strengths and circumstances.

does it to me that way. Is it fair for one person to be expected to carry most simply because of tradition? Or are there situations where one partner naturally does more because of love, personality, or changing needs?

from Karakara to Yarakabra. Well, we want the good people them to, you know, from good hope, from good success, from good fortune, from good intent. We call upon all the family them from Blueberry Hill to Richmond Hill to Pine Hill to What Is Man Hill to Yeovil, Rasville, Atlanticville. 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

0: 18 hours, 19. Should women be expected to do more for their partners? The question is being asked. Let's look at where expectations begin. I want to say good evening to all our listeners here in Guyana and abroad. Many people grew up observing households where women take on a large portion of domestic responsibility. Tasks such as cooking, cleaning, and managing daily routines are frequently associated with women, mostly indeed, while men may be associated with financial provision. These early observations can become internalized as normal structure. In adult relationships, those early impressions can affect behavior without being discussed. Partners may assume roles that were never explicitly agreed upon. However, modern living has altered household dynamics.
1: This ain't the first time this has happened.
0: Many women now work full-time, run businesses, and contribute financially while still being expected to manage most domestic demands.
1: I'm all alone. The love bug crawls right back up and bites me, and I'm back.
2: Can't help it, girl, can't help it.
0: And this creates tension when expectations remain unchanged despite shifting realities. 18 hours 21. Should women be expected to do more for their partners?

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If you've just tuned in, you're listening to Vibes 100.1 FM. It's our Quiet Spark segment. We're looking at the topic, should women be expected to do more for their partners? Let's take a look at contribution and recognition. Relationships rely heavily on what each person contributes, but this extends beyond income or physical work. Emotional support, decision-making, planning, and mental organization all hold weight within daily life together. Ain't calling me baby, better say my name. One partner may manage finances while the other coordinates household chores. Every other word is a huh, yeah, okay. Could it be? Another couple may divide responsibilities differently depending on schedule, energy, or ability. Not the one to sit around and be played, so prove yourself to me. I'm the girl that you claim. Why don't you say the things? Yes, it's according to your relationship. What you agree upon. Nobody's holding you back from me. We're saying everything to me times two. Once you both have understanding, it will work. Baby, I love you. However, that's not always the case. Problems arise when one form of contribution is valued while another is overlooked. Contributions.

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We'll be right back.

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4: 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The National Qasida Competition is intended to help preserve the Urdu language. The grand finals will be held on Saturday, September 12, 2026 at the MYO Auditorium, Wilford Avenue, Georgetown. 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The closing date for registration is now June 30. 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

0: 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It's a Quiet Spark segment. Our topic, should women be expected to do more for their partners? If one partner begins to assume the other will always take responsibility for certain tasks without discussion or agreement, pressure develops on one side. And indeed, you are not alone.
1: You are not alone.
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And instead of discussing needs, one partner continues handling responsibilities while feeling not acknowledged. 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

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It's our Quiet Spark segment. We're looking at the topic, should women be expected to do more for their partners?

Should women be expected to do more for their partners? And that is a big no. We looked at where expectations begin. We looked at contribution and recognition. We looked at when expectation becomes assumption. We looked at communication and balance. Go on and just. 18 hours 50.

18 hours 52. Before we leave, I want to encourage you.

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He says, I will hear people saying, giving up is not an option. Let that stay with you. And it's good to be wise. We had a word of the day, and that was wisdom. And I'll share that with you right now. Wisdom is the ability to use your knowledge and life experience to make good, sound judgment. And try your best not to judge anyone. You never know what they're going through. Let's work together. And our words of reflection are these. Knowledge fills the mind, but wisdom guides the heart. 18 hours 54.

Should women be expected to do more for their partners? We looked at that topic this evening. The answer is no. Expectations should not be based on gender. Responsibility within a relationship should come from agreement, ability, and mutual respect rather than assumption. There will be times when one partner gives more because of circumstances. However, that should never become a permanent expectation placed on one side. A strong relationship is not defined by who gives more, but by whether both people remain willing to adjust, support, and recognize each other's contribution. The time is now 18:59. Where imbalance exists, it should be addressed through conversation, not accepted as normal. And that is where partnership stays strong. Thank you for joining us on Vibes 100.1 FM. God bless you. Remember to be confident. Also remember that you are important. Be the best version of yourself. Good night and take care until next time.